0: Tritt.
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2: 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Ich bin Nick von Vogelstein. Und wer sucht diese Woche aus?
3: Hi, this is Mark Hart from Crowded House. It's time for the Classic Hit of the Week. This week is my turn. I hope you like my choice. It's Standing in the Shadow of Love by the Four Tops.

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a show we got lined up for you, I'm telling you. You should see all the notes I got in front of me here for this show. Things to do, tunes to play, a whole lot of information to reveal. How does one man just manage to keep this together, you ask? Well, it's easy with a schizo. You know what I mean? I get both personalities to split the work, you see. Now, here's one of them now to introduce our second tune. Thank you very much.

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2: 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She just so cute, and she just, she summers in Paris, winters in Miami, and springs at most sailors. This is for you, wolf woman.

0: And now, here's Wolfman Jack for DeMilo's Insect Funeral Home.
1: Got him.
2: That was a big bug. Mars, I'm glad you killed him.
1: Oh, he was so young.
2: Why are you crying?
1: I always feel so bad when I kill a bug. I know I have to, but it brings me to tears all the time.
2: I know the guilt is awful. That's why you need DeMilo's Insect Funeral Home.
1: What is it?
2: It's a cute little cardboard funeral home for all the bugs you have to kill. And it sends them off with respect instead of guilt.
1: Well, how does it work?
2: Well, you just put it in the corner of any room, and when you hear this... The bug has been killed and laid to rest in a teeny little bitty, witty, bitty casket.
1: Oh, it's so cute. And they leave us with dignity. Oh, Wolf, it's great.
2: Don't forget that name. It's DeMilo's Insect Funeral Home. Kills them dead and mourns their passing with respect for the insect.

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He said, hey, Wolf Man, let me hear this next tune. And there were hundreds of requests just like that, so here's the next tune.

0: 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I seriously doubt that you even consciously listened to the old Wolfman at all. So, while that's going on, we'll run this commercial.
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0: Ladies and gentlemen,
1: Wolfman Jack!
2: I bet you didn't know that this next tune is based on a bestseller from the wonderful world of botulism, or a woman's place is in the oven. Well, wait, I think that's supposed to be the case.

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Life is the adventure you make it, and the whole world is your theater to play it out in.

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1: Yes.
2: I'm alive again.
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Look at this. A message from my agent. Jeez. It says, Wolfman, the editors of People Magazine have rejected your face as a cover picture. It was their decision that a magazine named People should stick with the subject of the title it covers. Maybe I could offer another part of my body.

0: 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That should be interesting.
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1: Whatever you want.
0: Oh my god, this is fucking great.
2: That's so bad.
1: Can you see better? Is that play better?
0: So it's great. It's just like my lines are so
3: sick.
1: Yeah, just do it super light. That's great.
3: Oh yeah, you're doing great. 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
1: Shouldn't that be, like, playing to time-ish?
2: Yeah, I mean, if you were smart, you would. 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
2: Hello and welcome back to another day of What's on Grandpa's Turntable. Well, today it's going to be Mudhoney with their self-titled debut LP. I'm so glad I decided to listen to this record today. I can't believe it's eluded me for so long. It is the first LP from Mudhoney, which I've been familiar with Mudhoney. I discovered them the same as I discovered the Butthole Surfers through that Kurt's Choice CD. If you're not familiar with Mark Arm, he was in the band Green River. I'm pretty sure it was him and Steve Turner that were in that band. When that ended, they formed Mudhoney. If you're familiar with Green River, you should definitely listen to some Mudhoney and vice versa. I would also recommend Mudhoney if you're a fan of The Jesus Lizard or if you're a fan of The Scientists. The Scientists were one of the bands that Mark Arm loved. The members on this album were Dan Peters on drums and vocals, Matt Lucan on bass and vocals, Steve Turner on guitar and vocals, and of course Mark Arm on vocals and guitar. Jack Endino produced this record. If you're not familiar with him, he's one of the Seattle greats. He produced albums for people like Nirvana, Soundgarden, and of course Mudhoney. He was also in the band Skin Yard, which I highly recommend, but we'll get to them in a later note. Mudhoney were some of the godfathers of grunge. They really started an era, along with bands like Melvins, who I'm pretty sure Matt Lucan was in the band for a little while. Melvins really started the grunge wave, but they didn't really play grunge music, so I do go back to Mudhoney a lot for the real starters of the sound. Anyways, the singles for this album were This Gift, which was the first song of this record, awesome, and Baby Help Me Forget. When I look on Discogs, it says Baby Help Me Forget is by Mr. Epp and the Calculations. If I'm not mistaken, that's just another Mark Arm project. One more recommendation before I go, I would definitely recommend The Monkey Wrench. This album is a 45 signed by all members of the band, including Mr. Mark Arm and Steve Turner of Mudhoney. Thanks so much for signing this for my grandfather. My grandfather had shared texts that I had come across where he said he met Mark Arm at a dog park. Super awesome. Glad my grandpa got to meet some of the people he loved. I highly recommend this album. I'm really excited to give this one a listen.

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1: Right now on the Wolfman Jack Show, we gonna stand up and raise our right hand in the air. And everybody repeat after me. Wolfman Jack and rock and roll. Wolfman.

0: Wolfman Jack.
1: Okay, Shu. Okay, all right, man. Hey, listen, really. Good luck to you. Listen, I do hate to see you go, but good luck to you, man. And
2: I will do my best.
1: All right, goodbye. All right, bye. Whew, boy, I'm telling you. That was one of my lawyers. Bernie Schubacher. From the firm Schubacher, Schubacher, Schubacher, Schubacher, and Clem. He just told me that he's given up his practice to go into show business. Yeah, he said he's gonna drop his briefs and give it the best shot he can.

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3: More me, just making more out of me than many can make out of me. And more me makes more music momentarily. My, Marvin, to be more me makes more out of you. 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

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That's right. 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

0: Well, actually, I really blew it last night. 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I was at this party at Robert Redford's, you know? He just partying hardy, man. I suppose I went to the punch bowl once too often. I swear I saw a snake coming out of one of them bottles, you know? 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And he still made me pay for the piano that I threw out the front door.
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1: You know, not many people know this, but our next tune is actually a redone version of an old blues number, first done by Bo Dean DeWild Jr. III, and it was called I'm a Furniture Lover, Baby, and I Want to Get in Your Drawers.

Oh, I almost forgot this public service spot I gotta do. 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That's what I want to tell you right now, baby.

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4: 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I walked into this bar, you know, and asked this lovely barmaid if I could have a beer. I was real young, you understand? So she looked at me and she said, hey, kid, you want to get me in trouble? And I said to her, not now, but maybe after the beer, you know? Which reminds me of this song.
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0: whole lot about the production of today's show. 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
1: Thank you very much, Wolf. Today's show utilizes the new Trusco circuit regenerator, which flows the signal with fine clarity and no static due to a 34 ohms filter and two delenium volts. I hope it's all loud and clear out there for you.
0: Hey, thanks a lot, Lon. Always working to make the show come to you with the quality and clarity that it always has.
1: No problem.
0: Trusco, huh?
1: Trusco.
0: Yes, I thought Blantz was better, man.
1: No. Trusco circuit regenerator.
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